0: this summer travel season. BC is welcoming the federal government's proposed online safety bill, even though it doesn't go as far as the province wanted to regulate artificial intelligence chatbots. Bill C-34, or the Safe Social Media Act, would ban children under 16 from having social media accounts. It also aims to make sure that social media and artificial intelligence companies address risks to children on their platforms. Attorney General Nikki Sharma says the regulations can't come fast enough.
1: Kids have been waiting and parents have been waiting long enough, and there's real harm happening right now.
0: The proposed legislation doesn't ban children under 16 from using AI chatbots, but would create a regulatory framework for chatbot services. Premier Dave Deeby attended a virtual First Minister's meeting with Prime Minister Mark Carney on Wednesday, but he said the meeting was overshadowed by U.S. President Donald Trump's recent suggestion he is not looking to renew the free trade agreement between the U.S., Canada, and Mexico, known as CUSMA. CUSMA's initial term ends in 2036, but the agreement is up for joint review this July. Eby called Trump's latest stance a pretty lame sequel to his 1987 book, The Art of the Deal.
2: A bit bizarre. If the president doesn't want to renegotiate CUSMA, then what are we doing? Let's just get on with business.
0: Canada and Mexico have already signaled they want to continue the agreement, which would renew it for another 16 years. And the eyes of soccer are on Canada, the US, and Mexico. Today is the first day of the 48-team World Cup. 13 games are expected to be played in Canada starting tomorrow in Toronto, with Canada playing its first of three round-robin games. It's one of six matches to be played at BMO Field, with seven slated for BC Place in Vancouver. Be the first to know. Get news alerts direct to your inbox by signing up at MyBulkleyLakesNow.com.
3: Thanks for the news update. It's a few minutes past 5 o'clock. It's going to be maybe rainy tonight. Maybe rainy. And we're falling down to 7. Tomorrow we might also get some rain in the afternoon. And our high is going to be 23. Now here's Big Mountain. Baby, I love your way. On the Moose.

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0: That was Ed Sheeran, Bad Habits, on the Moose. Hi, Nick. So do you keep running out of windshield washer fluid? Let me know by sending me a message on Facebook at the Moose BVLD. You know, this topic was so popular, I wasn't able to go through all the messages. Barbara says, yup, and it takes me weeks to remember to buy it to refill. Yes! I still have none in my car, and it ran out 2 days ago. I just don't like touching the bottle because it's just so toxic, that fluid. Tina says, yep, I keep forgetting to refill it and I run out like crazy because of all those bug guts. And Donald says, no, I always keep an extra bottle in my car. Yeah, those are some words to live by.
1: The Moose.
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That was Prism, Young and Restless, on the Bulkley Valley and Lakes' biggest variety, the Moose. I'm Nick. You know, when you live in the Bulkley Valley and Lakes District, you really don't know what to expect when you walk around town. This morning, the Smithers

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0: That was Alanna Miles, Black Velvet. By the way, if you're also a Canadian artist, submit your music right now on madeinplayedincanada.ca for your chance to have your song played live on the radio and online at madeinplayedincanada.ca itself. On the homepage, there are a bunch of tiles. You can browse through a bunch of the submitted music. Hi, I'm Nick. That's it for me. You're listening to The Moose. I'm going home now, so... Thank you so, so much for hanging out. Have a great rest of your night, and I'll see you tomorrow.
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1: Good afternoon. I'm Logan Flint. Four people lost their lives to unregulated drugs in Northwest BC in April, up compared to three recorded in March. According to the BC Coroner's Service, that is about 5.1 deaths per 100,000 people. Northern Health recorded 10 unregulated drug deaths, the lowest among health authorities provincially, but had the highest rate per 100,000 people at 3.3. In total, the province recorded 119 deaths, with smoking being the most popular mode of consumption at 67%. BC Highway Patrol is reminding Northern BC drivers to slow down after a deadly Victoria Day long weekend and a rise in excessive speeding violations. Five people were killed on BC roads over the long weekend, compared to zero fatalities in 2025. In Northern BC, officers issued 1,800 speeding tickets in May, including 76 for excessive speeding, which resulted in an immediate vehicle impoundment. Police say while overall speeding tickets were down, the increase in excessive speeding shows too many drivers are still making dangerous decisions behind the wheel. Highway Patrol officers say enforcement will continue throughout this summer travel season. BC is welcoming the federal government's proposed online safety bill, even though it doesn't go as far as the province wanted to regulate artificial intelligence chatbots. Bill C-34, or the Safe Social Media Act, would ban children under 16 from having social media accounts. It also aims to make sure that social media and artificial intelligence companies address risks to children on their platforms. Attorney General Nikki Sharma says the regulations can't come fast enough.
2: Kids have been waiting and parents have been waiting long enough, and there's real harm happening right now.
1: The proposed legislation doesn't ban children under 16 from using AI chatbots, but would create a regulatory framework for chatbot services. Premier Dave Eby attended a virtual First Minister's meeting with Prime Minister Mark Carney on Wednesday, but he said the meeting was overshadowed by U.S. President Donald Trump's recent suggestion he is not looking to renew the free trade agreement between the U.S., Canada, and Mexico, known as CUSMA. CUSMA's initial term ends in 2036, but the agreement is up for joint review this July. Eby called Trump's latest stance a pretty lame sequel to his 1987 book, The Art of the Deal.
3: A bit bizarre. If the president doesn't want to renegotiate CUSMA, then what are we doing? Let's just get on with business.
1: Canada and Mexico have already signaled they want to continue the agreement, which would renew it for another 16 years. And the eyes of soccer are on Canada, the U.S., and Mexico. Today is the first day of the 48-team World Cup. 13 games are expected to be played in Canada starting tomorrow in Toronto, with Canada playing its first of three round-robin games. It's one of six matches to be played at BMO Field, with seven slated for BC Place in Vancouver. Be the first to know. Get news alerts direct to your inbox by signing up at MyBulkleyLakesNow.com.
0: The Moose promises the Bulky Valley and Lake's biggest variety.

0: Chamokley Valley and Lake's biggest variety is on the Moose.
1: It's been a long, hard road filled with very different challenges and obstacles, but you made it, and now you are graduates. 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As the saying goes, when one door closes, another door opens. Here's to hoping your next door leads to an exciting life, perhaps right here in the North. Again, congratulations and celebrate safely.
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0: is the Bubbling Valley and Lake's biggest variety. That's the Moose. Variety of epic proportions. The Multi-Valley and Lake's biggest variety is on the Moose.
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The Moose promises the Bogey Valley and Lake's biggest variety. The Moose. Variety of epic proportions. The Bogey Valley and Lake's biggest variety is on the Moose.

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0: 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The biggest variety from Burns Lake to Houston. 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

0: just love one kind of music. Neither do we. The Bulkley Valley and Lake's biggest variety is on the Moose.
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The Moose. Variety of epic proportions. 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

microbrews, caribou and trails that make you say, ooh, we're always down for an adventure. 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
1: Good morning, I'm Zach Barrowcliff. Four people lost their lives to unregulated drugs in Northwest BC in April, up compared to three recorded in March. According to the BC Coroner's Service, that's about 5.1 deaths per 100,000 people. Northern Health recorded 10 unregulated drug deaths, the lowest among health authorities provincially, but had the highest rate per 100,000 people at 3.3. In total, the province recorded 119 deaths, with smoking being the most popular mode of consumption at 67%. Premier David Eby said BC will be pushing the federal government to amend its proposed online safety legislation. He said it needs to include a minimum threshold for AI companies to report harmful activity to police. Bill C-34 would ban children under 16 from having social media accounts and require platforms and AI services address online harms. Eby said OpenAI's actions related to the Tumblr Ridge shooting show that tech companies cannot be trusted to regulate themselves.
2: If we can take just one thing from that horrific event in our province, it is that these companies cannot make those judgment calls for us. We have to make that judgment call for them.
1: OpenAI has for failing to alert police about the suspect's concerning interactions with its ChatGPT months before the shooting happened. Premier David Eby attended a virtual First Minister's meeting with Prime Minister Mark Carney on Wednesday, but he said the meeting was overshadowed by U.S. President Donald Trump's recent suggestion he's not looking to renew the free trade agreement between the U.S., Canada, and Mexico, known as CUSMA. CUSMA's initial term ends in 2036, but the agreement is up for joint review this July. Eby called Trump's latest stance a pretty lame sequel to his 1987 book, The Art of the Deal.
3: A bit bizarre. If the president doesn't want to renegotiate CUSMA, then what are we doing? Let's just get on with business.
1: Canada and Mexico have already signaled they want to continue the agreement, which would renew it for another 16 years. Friends and family celebrated pivotal milestones in their loved ones' lives in Quesnel on Tuesday. It was the College of New Caledonia's Quesnel campus's convocation ceremony, where 41 students crossed the main stage and graduated. Across the college's Prince George and Quesnel campuses, more than 1,200 students graduated, with accomplishments and awards handed out across all four of CNC's academic programs. CNC President Cindy Heitman says convocation is a day where students and families can forget about the struggles post-secondary education is facing across the country. Convocation is about celebrating.
4: It reminds us how important higher education, post-secondary education is in communities like Quesnel, and how it changes lives. And I think to be a part of something so significant for so many people, it's just rewarding, and it makes all of that hard work so worth it.
1: 667 graduates from Prince George, Fort St. James, Mackenzie, Burns Lake, and Vanderhoof took part in a separate convocation at the CN Center on June 4th. Get daily and weekly news alerts directly to your inbox by signing up at MyBulkleyLakesNow.com.
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5: Good morning, it's Matt here with you, and the morning drive is looking similar to yesterday. The only thing we have active, well, there's actually two things active right now. First of which is the road maintenance work 6 kilometers to the east of Topley, and then also the delays for the Francois Lake Ferry. You'll still want to keep that in mind for your commute if you do have to take the ferry. And that is until the 19th, we'll be seeing some of those delays. And then apart from that, that's all we got on the roads at the moment. If you do see anything else, though, you can give me a call at 250-847-2277. Apart from that, we're going to jump into the weather, which is looking kind of fantastic. 19 degrees is supposed to be our daytime high today, and it's going to be nice and sunny for a lot of today, too. It is starting off a little overcasty, but it is supposed to be clear skies for quite a bit of today. So let's get to that sooner than later, hopefully. And then the current temps are even that not that bad, too. 8 degrees in Smithers, 7 in Houston, and then 6 in Burns Lake.
0: The Moose. This is the Buckley Valley and Lake's biggest variety.

There's snow. Everybody wants to be like you. Here on the Moose. Morning, it's Matt here with you. It's 12 minutes past 6 o'clock, and we made it to Friday. The weekend is almost upon us, and the weather for it's looking fantastic. But it is the season of something in particular, of course, and it's grad season. The seniors, they're going to be getting up to potential mischief. And I'm sure you know what I mean. If you don't, I'm talking about senior pranks. Oh my goodness, you remember those? So we're going to be chatting about that a little bit more a couple songs from now. Aerosmith coming up first with My Only Angel. And it's also with Youngblood, and it's here on the Moose.

0: Fields of Gold. And that's right here on the Bulkley Valley Lakes Biggest Variety. It's the Moose. Good morning. Matt here with you. And we are talking senior prank season because it is upon us. It is that time of year when the graduating class is going to start thinking about some senior pranks. And some are legendary. Some are very harmless. And some probably sounded a lot better in the planning stage than they actually did in reality. But I feel every school has at least one prank that people still talk about for years. At least that's how it was for myself. When I was in grade 12, getting ready to graduate, I heard tell of pranks of the past and some crazy ones. But I'm curious, what's the best grad prank you remember seeing or being a part of? But we can leave that part out if you like. Let me know on the Facebook page. It's the Moose BVLD.
1: The biggest variety from Burns Lake to Houston. The Bulkley Valley and Lake's biggest variety is on the Moose.
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0: Made it to 6:22 here on this Friday morning, and good morning. It's Matt hanging out with you. We are talking some senior pranks, grad pranks to end the school year. After a couple more songs and a newscast, we'll get back to it. It's Kim Mitchell up now here on the Moose.

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1: Good morning, I'm Zach Barrowcliffe. Four people lost their lives to unregulated drugs in Northwest BC in April, up compared to three recorded in March. According to the BC Coroner's Service, that's about 5.1 deaths per 100,000 people. Northern Health recorded 10 unregulated drug deaths, the lowest among health authorities provincially, but had the highest rate per 100,000 people at 3.3. In total, the province recorded 119 deaths, with smoking being the most popular mode of consumption at 67%. Premier David Eby said BC will be pushing the federal government to amend its proposed online safety legislation. He said it needs to include a minimum threshold for AI companies to report harmful activity to police. Bill C-34 would ban children under 16 from having social media accounts and require platforms and AI services address online harms. Eby said OpenAI's actions related to the Tumblr Ridge shooting show that tech companies cannot be trusted to regulate themselves.
2: If we can take just one thing from that horrific event in our province, it is that these companies cannot make those judgment calls for us. We have to make that judgment call for them.
1: OpenAI has for failing to alert police about the suspects concerning interactions with its ChatGPT months before the shooting happened. Premier David Eby attended a virtual First Minister's meeting with Prime Minister Mark Carney on Wednesday, but he said the meeting was overshadowed by U.S. President Donald Trump's recent suggestion he's not looking to renew the free trade agreement between the U.S., Canada, and Mexico, known as CUSMA. CUSMA's initial term ends in 2036, but the agreement is up for joint review this July. Eby called Trump's latest stance a pretty lame sequel to his 1987 book, The Art of the Deal.
3: A bit bizarre. If the president doesn't want to renegotiate CUSMA, then what are we doing? Let's just get on with business.
1: Canada and Mexico have already signaled they want to continue the agreement, which would renew it for another 16 years. Friends and family celebrated pivotal milestones in their loved ones' lives in Quesnel on Tuesday. It was the College of New Caledonia's Quesnel campus's convocation ceremony, where 41 students crossed the main stage and graduated. Across the college's Prince George and Quesnel campuses, more than 1,200 students graduated, with accomplishments and awards handed out across all four of CNC's academic programs. CNC President Cindy Heitman says convocation is a day where students and families can forget about the struggles post-secondary education is facing across the country. Convocation is about celebrating.
4: It reminds us how important higher education, post-secondary education is in communities like Quesnel, and how it changes lives. And I think to be a part of something so significant for so many people, it's just rewarding, and it makes all of that hard work so worth it.
1: 667 graduates from Prince George, Fort St. James, Mackenzie, Burns Lake, and Vanderhoof took part in a separate convocation at the CN Center on June 4th. Get daily and weekly news alerts directly to your inbox by signing up at MyBulkleyLakesNow.com.
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5: Good morning, it's Matt here with you, and the morning drive is still looking the same. We've got ourselves some road maintenance to be looking out for on Highway 16. That is 6 kilometers to the east of Topley, or 9 kilometers away from Topley if you're going westbound. And then we do also have the delays on the Francois Lake Ferry. That's going to be 5 to 10 minute delays until the 19th of June. So just keep that in mind if you do have to take the ferry for your commute. But apart from that, roads are looking good. If you do see anything else, you can give me a call at 250-847-2277. And now we'll jump into the weather. Still looking at 19 degrees for the daytime high today. It's going to get nice and sunny at some point today. It's still a little overcasty this morning, but for the rest of the day, the forecast is looking bright and sunny. Should be an excellent and beautiful Friday to kick off the weekend. The current temps are kind of changing a little bit. Actually got a little colder in Smithers. 7 degrees now. Then it's 6 in Houston and 6 in Burns Lake.

0: 1-to-1 angel in my pocket on the Bulkley Valley and Lakes biggest variety. It's the Moose. Good morning, it's Matt here with you. We are talking senior prank season. It's here. Well, just about anyway. As we get to the latter part of the school year, of course, there's only a couple weeks left in it. And we want to talk about the best grad pranks. And the best grad pranks are always the ones that make people laugh without causing a whole bunch of extra work for somebody else. Years later, people might not remember the details of the exact graduation ceremony, but somehow they'll always remember the prank. Kind of like the one that was pulled at my school, because it did cause quite a ruckus, to be completely honest, when some of the seniors decided to go to the local pet store and they bought nearly 1,000 live crickets. The school had to close down for a few days because of this. Just unleashed havoc. It was crazy. It delayed exams. And that would have been tough to focus with all that chirping, to be fair, so I kind of get why they closed the school down.
1: The Bulkley Valley at Lake's biggest variety for your work day. This is the Moose.
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0: 6:43 here on the Moose. Good morning, it's Matt here with you, and it is time for a couple more songs. We're going to get right into it with some Twisted Sister, but then we're going to continue talking about the senior pranks. And if hey, you want to share one of your senior pranks, head to the Facebook page, The Moose BVLD. Here they are, Twisted Sister on the Moose.

We're not gonna take it. There's Twisted Sister here on the Moose. Morning, it's Matt here with you. It is 14 minutes till we hit 7 o'clock on this Friday. And breaking news, nobody can get onto Facebook. I didn't actually realize it was down. This is kind of funny. I had it open on a tab on the computer, so I've just been using it like this. And then somebody texted me and said, Facebook isn't working. I'm like, what? So I refreshed the page like a dingus, and now it's gone. So no Facebook for anybody. Yay! So, we're going to pivot a little bit. If you do have a grad prank story or senior prank story that you do want to share, we can keep it definitely anonymous by having you call in. If you want to share a story, you can by giving me a call at 250-847-2277. But apart from that, we're going to see what we can't do about fixing Facebook. Probably nothing, but we'll see what happens. It's going to be an interesting day for sure with the biggest social media platform being down. Either way, let's keep it moving. We got 5440 with Sheila on the Moose.

0: There's 5440 Sheila, and that's here on the Moose. Morning, it's Matt here with you. It is almost said 6:51 here on this Friday morning, and it is the Dark Ages again. This is equivalent to when we lost our internet. We totally have to pivot off to the grad topic, too, because Facebook is down around the world, from the looks of things. Well, of course, this is a little tongue-in-cheek, just because we don't have any sources, can't check Facebook to see if Facebook's down. So, taking a look on some Reddit posts and stuff like that, just other people trying to get the word out of like, hey, I can't log in, blah, blah, blah. So, if you're trying to get into your Facebook account and you can't log in, samesies. I just tried on my phone, I tried on the computer here, and it is just, it's done. It's broken. And it does seem like there's quite a few outages for multiple social media platforms. So, who knows what's going on? We will, of course, keep our ears to the ground, see what happens, and see if we can't get back on the Facebook page. Either way, I guess we have to do things the old-fashioned way, especially because Messenger isn't working either. That's another pertinent thing. It was actually, as a matter of fact, it was one of our listeners, Mika. She messaged in and said, Messenger doesn't work. I was trying to send a message and nothing happened. And then it logged her out. So if you're trying to use Facebook, no, you can't. Time to pick up a book or just keep listening to the radio with me. Hang out with me for the rest of the morning and we'll get you to your weekend lickety-split.
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2: 6:55 here on the Moose. Morning, Matt here with you. We're coming to wrap up the 6 o'clock hour, and we'll keep digging on what's going on with social media and Facebook. But we got a couple more songs coming your way. It's Tom Cochran and Red Rider with Big League here on the Moose.

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1: Good morning, I'm Zach Barrowcliffe. Four people lost their lives to unregulated drugs in Northwest BC in April, up compared to three recorded in March. According to the BC Coroner's Service, that's about 5.1 deaths per 100,000 people. Northern Health recorded 10 unregulated drug deaths, the lowest among health authorities provincially, but had the highest rate per 100,000 people at 3.3. In total, the province recorded 119 deaths, with smoking being the most popular mode of consumption at 67%. Premier David Eby said BC will be pushing the federal government to amend its proposed online safety legislation. He said it needs to include a minimum threshold for AI companies to report harmful activity to police. Bill C-34 would ban children under 16 from having social media accounts and require platforms and AI services address online harms. Eby said OpenAI's actions related to the Tumblr Ridge shooting show that tech companies cannot be trusted to regulate themselves.
2: If we can take just one thing from that horrific event in our province, it is that these companies cannot make those judgment calls for us. We have to make that judgment call for them.
1: OpenAI has for failing to alert police about the suspects concerning interactions with its ChatGPT months before the shooting happened. Premier David Eby attended a virtual First Minister's meeting with Prime Minister Mark Carney on Wednesday, but he said the meeting was overshadowed by U.S. President Donald Trump's recent suggestion he's not looking to renew the free trade agreement between the U.S., Canada, and Mexico, known as CUSMA. CUSMA's initial term ends in 2036, but the agreement is up for joint review this July. Eby called Trump's latest stance a pretty lame sequel to his 1987 book, The Art of the Deal.
3: A bit bizarre. If the president doesn't want to renegotiate CUSMA, then what are we doing? Let's just get on with business.
1: Canada and Mexico have already signaled they want to continue the agreement, which would renew it for another 16 years. Friends and family celebrated pivotal milestones in their loved ones' lives in Quesnel on Tuesday. It was the College of New Caledonia's Quesnel campus's convocation ceremony, where 41 students crossed the main stage and graduated. Across the college's Prince George and Quesnel campuses, more than 1,200 students graduated, with accomplishments and awards handed out across all four of CNC's academic programs. CNC President Cindy Heitman says convocation is a day where students and families can forget about the struggles post-secondary education is facing across the country. Convocation is about celebrating.
4: It reminds us how important higher education, post-secondary education is in communities like Quesnel, and how it changes lives. And I think to be a part of something so significant for so many people, it's just rewarding, and it makes all of that hard work so worth it.
1: 667 graduates from Prince George, Fort St. James, Mackenzie, Burns Lake, and Vanderhoof took part in a separate convocation at the CN Center on June 4th. Get daily and weekly news alerts directly to your inbox by signing up at MyBulkleyLakesNow.com.
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5: Good morning, it's Matt here with you, and the morning drive is a little more complicated, just slightly. We got now the pothole repair also going on. That is on Highway 16 between Station Road and River Road near Whitsett. So keep an eye out for that. It'll be crews and equipments and single lane alternating to look out for. And then over towards Topley, we still have the 6 kilometers to the east road maintenance, and that is not single lane alternating, so you shouldn't see any delays from that. But just keep your eyes out for it, of course. And then also the Francois Lake Ferry departure delays. That's still in effect until the 19th of June, so 5 to 10 minute delays from the north side when it departs, and that's about it. We can take a look at the weather now, which is still looking great. 19 degrees for a daytime high today. Nice and sunny for quite a bit of today as well. And the clouds are starting to clear up now. It is going to be partly cloudy for the early parts of the morning, but once we hit like the afternoon, bright and sunny. It's going to be a beautiful day and a beautiful Friday. And then the current temps are still the same. We're looking at 7 degrees in Smithers, 6 in Houston, 6 in Burns Lake.
0: The Moose promises the Buffy Valley and Lake's biggest variety.
6: It's my
0: proportions.
6: I got my mind made up and I can't let go. I'm hot blooded.
0: The Bulky Valley and Lake's biggest variety is on the Moose.

There's Loverboy, loving every minute of it here on the Moose. Morning, it's Matt here with you. It's 13 minutes past 7 o'clock, and nobody knows what's going on in the world. Especially when it comes to Facebook, and because Facebook is gone. It's just totally down, and it's across the world. I keep seeing more and more evidence for it. I just went on the X and typed Facebook, clicked trending, and it's just 100 bajillion messages. Is Facebook down? Facebook's down. Is it down? What's going on? Why can't I log in? Just all kinds of craziness. So, if your Facebook isn't working, join the club. It's all of us. Don't worry, it's not just you. So, we'll talk about that a little bit more, see if we can't get to the bottom of this after some Coldplay. Here's Clocks on the Moose.

0: Well, you know, Bonnie, if you are looking for something to talk about, Facebook being down, that's pretty pertinent to everybody in the planet. Hey, it's Matt here with you. That was Bonnie Raitt here on The Moose. Good morning. It's time that we discuss what's going on with Facebook. Because, well, if you're trying to get in this morning and you're getting nowhere, not alone, obviously, lots of people around the world, pretty much everybody reporting the issues logging in, Facebook, Messenger, and some folks for Instagram as well. And it got me wondering, though, if Facebook just went away for a week here, like if this is the beginning of like a whole week till next Friday we don't have Facebook, how are we going to get in touch with people? Where's our content going to be? Like, I talk to a lot of people on Messenger, so that's a little bit of a thorn in the side. It's going to be difficult to speak to some of my friends and even my roommates. But we do have options. You can text more, call people, send them an email. And suddenly we just remember everyone's cell phone number again. Or at least we hope we do. The
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0: It's 7:24 here on The Moose. Good morning. It's Matt here with you. Happy Facebook is done day. Guess we can make it its own holiday now. We got more music coming your way, newscast coming up as well. And, of course, we'll just jump right into it. It's Eve 6, Inside Out on The Moose.

0: Inside Out, right here on the Bulkley Valley and Lakes biggest variety. It's the Moose. Good morning. It's Matt here with you. It's 7:28 on this Friday morning, and I have good news. Well, unless you don't like social media, then it's good. Then it's bad news. But good news is Facebook's back. At least mine is. I'm on. I threw a post up. Are we back? Is it fixed? It looks like it. So maybe we're out of the Armageddon phase of social media being down everywhere. But it certainly still is worthwhile talking about it. So we will continue and also continue on with the music. And we got a newscast coming up right after some Camera Whitcomb. Here's Options on the Moose.
1: Is it a relapse if it's just a drink? A picture-perfect party full of friends I used to keep.

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3: Good morning. I'm Zach Barrowcliffe. Four people lost their lives to unregulated drugs in Northwest BC in April, up compared to three recorded in March. According to the BC Coroner's Service, that's about 5.1 deaths per 100,000 people. Northern Health recorded 10 unregulated drug deaths, the lowest among health authorities provincially, but had the highest rate per 100,000 people at 3.3. In total, the province recorded 119 deaths, with smoking being the most popular mode of consumption at 67%. Premier David Eby said BC will be pushing the federal government to amend its proposed online safety legislation. He said it needs to include a minimum threshold for AI companies to report harmful activity to police. Bill C-34 would ban children under 16 from having social media accounts and require platforms and AI services address online harms. Eby said OpenAI's actions related to the Tumblr Ridge shooting show that tech companies cannot be trusted to regulate themselves.
4: If we can take just one thing from that horrific event in our province, it is that these companies cannot make those judgment calls for us. We have to make that judgment call for them.
3: OpenAI has for failing to alert police about the suspect's concerning interactions with its ChatGPT months before the shooting happened. Premier David Eby attended a virtual First Minister's meeting with Prime Minister Mark Carney on Wednesday, but he said the meeting was overshadowed by U.S. President Donald Trump's recent suggestion he's not looking to renew the free trade agreement between the U.S., Canada, and Mexico, known as CUSMA. CUSMA's initial term ends in 2036, but the agreement is up for joint review this July. Eby called Trump's latest stance a pretty lame sequel to his 1987 book, The Art of the Deal.
5: A bit bizarre. If the president doesn't want to renegotiate CUSMA, then what are we doing? Let's just get on with business.
3: Canada and Mexico have already signaled they want to continue the agreement, which would renew it for another 16 years. Friends and family celebrated pivotal milestones in their loved ones' lives in Quesnel on Tuesday. It was the College of New Caledonia's Quesnel campus's convocation ceremony, where 41 students crossed the main stage and graduated. Across the college's Prince George and Quesnel campuses, more than 1,200 students graduated, with accomplishments and awards handed out across all four of CNC's academic programs. CNC President Cindy Heitman says convocation is a day where students and families can forget about the struggles post-secondary education is facing across the country. Convocation is about celebrating.
6: It reminds us how important higher education, post-secondary education is in communities like Quesnel, and how it changes lives. And I think to be a part of something so significant for so many people, it's just rewarding, and it makes all of that hard work so worth it.
3: 667 graduates from Prince George, Fort St. James, Mackenzie, Burns Lake, and Vanderhoof took part in a separate convocation at the CN Center on June 4th. Get daily and weekly news alerts directly to your inbox by signing up at MyBulkleyLakesNow.com.
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7: Good morning, it's Matt here with you, and the morning drive is looking the same. We still have from the west to the east, starting off over towards Whitsett. There's some pothole repair that's going on. Single lane alternating, and that is between Station Road and River Road. And like I said, over near Whitsett. Then moving on over towards Topley, that's where we got 6 kilometers to the east of Topley. Some road maintenance going on. Shouldn't be any single lane alternating or anything, so don't expect any delays, but also just be careful, of course. And then also the departure delays for the north side of the Francois Lake Ferry. That's still 5 to 10 minute delays until Friday, June 19th. So we'll wait and see what else might pop up on the roads, but that's it for now. Now we can take a look at the weather. 19 degrees for the daytime high. It's supposed to get nice and sunny later in the day, but it's cloudy at the moment. Some little overcasty in parts of the BVLD and partly cloudy in others. And then the current temps are on the rise. 8 degrees in Smithers, 7 in Houston, 8 in Burns Lake.
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0: There's Motley Crue, Dr. Feelgood on the Bulkley Valley and Leek's biggest variety. It's the Moose. Good morning, it's Matt here with you. And, well, we were going to talk about what we can do because Facebook is down. However, Facebook's back. Didn't last very long. Appears to be back up and running, at least for myself. I threw up a post on the Moose BVLD Facebook page. It seems to have stuck, so I think we're good. We're in the clear. It is funny how everybody notices the services like that disappearing within, like, minutes. Checking other apps, asking friends, is yours working? And suddenly just realizing how much we really do use social media throughout the day, hey? So, just remember, there are always are those alternatives, if need be. Text messages. I think iMessage, yeah, that's a thing too for iPhones. Email. Does anyone still have a pager? I guess that could work in theory.
1: 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Like my belt.
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0: It's 7:46 here on the Moose. Good morning, it's Matt here with you, and we're jumping right back on into the music post-Facebook down across the world. It's back in action. We'll chat about it a little more after the Georgia Satellites on the Moose.

0: There's Bass's Bass with I Cry on the Moose. Good morning, happy Friday. It's Matt hanging out with you. And, well, now that Facebook is back, I'm guessing a lot of us are catching up on some messages here. Maybe even some marketplace listings or just posts in the communities that you might have missed. Kind of like how there is, as a matter of fact, a bus that is not running for School District 54. It's Bus 2, so Starlighter Way, Henry Slack Road, and Nielsen Road is canceled for today. And that is for the morning and the afternoon. So, how would you have known that if you weren't on Facebook? That's typically where School District 54 posts their updates. I think they do have an app or something. I was sent a screenshot. But either way, it definitely does throw a bit of a wrench in the plans when it comes to trying to stay connected. We are a little dependent on technology, too, just from the looks of things, especially with that. But either way, welcome back, Facebook. I'm sure there's plenty of people happy to see you back once again.
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4: Well, it's 7:56 here on the Moose. Good morning, Matt here with you. We got one last song to get through the rest of the 7 o'clock hour. It's the weekend, in the night, and it's here on the Moose.

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1: Good morning, I'm Zach Barrowcliffe. Four people lost their lives to unregulated drugs in Northwest BC in April, up compared to three recorded in March. According to the BC Coroner's Service, that's about 5.1 deaths per 100,000 people. Northern Health recorded 10 unregulated drug deaths, the lowest among health authorities provincially, but had the highest rate per 100,000 people at 3.3. In total, the province recorded 119 deaths, with smoking being the most popular mode of consumption at 67%. Premier David Eby said BC will be pushing the federal government to amend its proposed online safety legislation. He said it needs to include a minimum threshold for AI companies to report harmful activity to police. Bill C-34 would ban children under 16 from having social media accounts and require platforms and AI services address online harms. Eby said OpenAI's actions related to the Tumblr Ridge shooting show that tech companies cannot be trusted to regulate themselves.
2: If we can take just one thing from that horrific event in our province, it is that these companies cannot make those judgment calls for us. We have to make that judgment call for them.
1: OpenAI has for failing to alert police about the suspect's concerning interactions with its ChatGPT months before the shooting happened. Premier David Eby attended a virtual First Minister's meeting with Prime Minister Mark Carney on Wednesday, but he said the meeting was overshadowed by U.S. President Donald Trump's recent suggestion he's not looking to renew the free trade agreement between the U.S., Canada, and Mexico, known as CUSMA. CUSMA's initial term ends in 2036, but the agreement is up for joint review this July. Eby called Trump's latest stance a pretty lame sequel to his 1987 book, The Art of the Deal.
3: A bit bizarre. If the president doesn't want to renegotiate CUSMA, then what are we doing? Let's just get on with business.
1: Canada and Mexico have already signaled they want to continue the agreement, which would renew it for another 16 years. Friends and family celebrated pivotal milestones in their loved ones' lives in Quesnel on Tuesday. It was the College of New Caledonia's Quesnel campus's convocation ceremony, where 41 students crossed the main stage and graduated. Across the college's Prince George and Quesnel campuses, more than 1,200 students graduated, with accomplishments and awards handed out across all four of CNC's academic programs. CNC President Cindy Heitman says convocation is a day where students and families can forget about the struggles post-secondary education is facing across the country. Convocation is about celebrating.
4: It reminds us how important higher education, post-secondary education is in communities like Quesnel, and how it changes lives. And I think to be a part of something so significant for so many people, it's just rewarding, and it makes all of that hard work so worth it.
1: 667 graduates from Prince George, Fort St. James, Mackenzie, Burns Lake, and Vanderhoof took part in a separate convocation at the CN Center on June 4th. Get daily and weekly news alerts directly to your inbox by signing up at MyBulkleyLakesNow.com.
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5: Good morning, it's Matt here with you, and the morning drive is getting even more complicated. We got another couple things to look out for. First of which, though, it's the pothole repair on Highway 16. That is between Station Road and River Road over near Whitsett. That single lane alternating that you want to keep an eye out for. And then over towards Topley for the next one. 6 kilometers to the east, they're doing some road maintenance work. It says watch for traffic control, so just keep your eyes peeled. It shouldn't cause any major delays, though. And then Highway 118, they're doing their shoulder maintenance once again. That's kicked off now at the 8 o'clock mark. So you'll want to keep an eye out for crews working on all the whole stretch of Highway 118. And then moving on over to the ferry delays. It's just departure delays from the north side of the Francois Lake Ferry. And that is like a 5 to 10 minute delay even. It's nothing really, so just plan accordingly mainly. And then, of course, the rest of your drive looks pretty good. Now we can take a look at the weather. 19 degrees for the daytime high. Nice and sunny once we hit the afternoon. Partly cloudy in the meantime. And sitting at 8 degrees in Smithers and Burns Lake. 7 in Houston.
0: The Moose. This is the Bubbly Valley of Lake's biggest variety.

There is Sarah McLachlan with Possession. That's right here on the Moose. Morning, it's Matt here with you, 13 minutes past the 8 o'clock mark. And, well, not everyone from, or that lives in the BVLD, is from originally the BVLD, right? So, of course, we got newcomers all the time. I was a newcomer at one point. So I'm curious what you think the newcomers learned the hard way moving to Northern BC or the Bulkley Valley and Lakes District in particular. We're going to be talking about that after a couple more tunes. Kicking it off first, it's Steady Swims. Here's The Door on the Moose.

0: Pretty fly for a white guy. It's The Offspring, and it's here on the Bulkley Valley and Lakes District's biggest variety. It's The Moose. Good morning. Matt here with you, and we are talking what newcomers learn the hard way. So every town, and the whole BVLD, for instance, has things that nobody tells you when you move here. Could be something like you're barely going to run into any traffic unless it's single-lane alternating construction on the highway. Weather can change in a hurry, or just how quickly and how conveniently everybody knows everybody else. That part was the part for me, at least here in the BVLD. It's just so many people know everybody. Kind of astounded me. Which, hey, that's the small-town feel, I betcha. So what is it for you, do you think? If you are a newcomer, what did you learn the hard way? Or what do you think newcomers learn the hard way? You can let me know on the Facebook page. It is up. Facebook's back. Or you can give me a call. 250-847-2277.
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0: Well, it's 8:22 now here on The Moose. We've got the newscast coming up two songs from now. And the first of the two, The Spoons with Romantic Traffic, right here on The Moose.

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1: Good morning, I'm Zach Barrowcliff. Four people lost their lives to unregulated drugs in Northwest BC in April, up compared to three recorded in March. According to the BC Coroner's Service, that's about 5.1 deaths per 100,000 people. Northern Health recorded 10 unregulated drug deaths, the lowest among health authorities provincially, but had the highest rate per 100,000 people at 3.3. In total, the province recorded 119 deaths, with smoking being the most popular mode of consumption at 67%. Premier David Eby said BC will be pushing the federal government to amend its proposed online safety legislation. He said it needs to include a minimum threshold for AI companies to report harmful activity to police. Bill C-34 would ban children under 16 from having social media accounts and require platforms and AI services address online harms. Eby said OpenAI's actions related to the Tumblr Ridge shooting show that tech companies cannot be trusted to regulate themselves.
2: If we can take just one thing from that horrific event in our province, it is that these companies cannot make those judgment calls for us. We have to make that judgment call for them.
1: OpenAI has for failing to alert police about the suspect's concerning interactions with its ChatGPT months before the shooting happened. Premier David Eby attended a virtual First Minister's meeting with Prime Minister Mark Carney on Wednesday, but he said the meeting was overshadowed by U.S. President Donald Trump's recent suggestion he's not looking to renew the free trade agreement between the U.S., Canada, and Mexico, known as CUSMA. CUSMA's initial term ends in 2036, but the agreement is up for joint review this July. Eby called Trump's latest stance a pretty lame sequel to his 1987 book, The Art of the Deal.
3: A bit bizarre. If the president doesn't want to renegotiate CUSMA, then what are we doing? Let's just get on with business.
1: Canada and Mexico have already signaled they want to continue the agreement, which would renew it for another 16 years. Friends and family celebrated pivotal milestones in their loved ones' lives in Quesnel on Tuesday. It was the College of New Caledonia's Quesnel campus's convocation ceremony, where 41 students crossed the main stage and graduated. Across the college's Prince George and Quesnel campuses, more than 1,200 students graduated, with accomplishments and awards handed out across all four of CNC's academic programs. CNC President Cindy Heitman says convocation is a day where students and families can forget about the struggles post-secondary education is facing across the country. Convocation is about celebrating.
4: It reminds us how important higher education, post-secondary education is in communities like Quesnel and how it changes lives. And I think to be a part of something so significant for so many people, it's just rewarding and it makes all of that hard work so worth it.
1: 667 graduates from Prince George, Fort St. James, Mackenzie, Burns Lake, and Vanderhoof took part in a separate convocation at the CN Center on June 4th. Get daily and weekly news alerts directly to your inbox by signing up at MyBulkleyLakesNow.com.
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5: Good morning, it's Matt here with you, and the morning drive is still looking the same. We've got some pothole repair going on Highway 16. That's between Station Road and River Road over near Whitsett. That'll be single lane alternating. Then over towards Topley, 6 kilometers to the east of Topley. There's some more road maintenance work going on. That one shouldn't cause any delays, but keep your eyes peeled still. Highway 118, they're doing some shoulder maintenance, and that's the whole stretch from Grand Isle to Topley. And then last but not least, we have the departure delays for the Francois Lake Ferry on the north side. 5 to 10 minute delays, so keep that in mind if you are trying to take the ferry and just on over the course of your commute too. And now for the weather, which is really, really nice. It's going to be a beautiful Friday for us. 19 degrees, the daytime high. It's going to get nice and sunny right away here. That's what the clouds are clearing up for. And then the current temps are kind of interesting. We're double digit and fully 10 degrees in Smithers, Houston, and in Burns Lake.
0: The Moose, the Buckley Valley and Lake's biggest variety.

0: There's Gino Vannelli with Black Cars right here on The Moose. Morning, it's Matt here with you, and we are talking things that newcomers learn the hard way. So anyone that's new to the Bulkley Valley Lakes District, that can include tourists as well, or anybody that's just moving here. And the funny thing is, too, I feel like some locals will forget that things are not common knowledge as well. Like, especially the garbage can thing, I think. Like, I've been lucky enough, I haven't had to, like, have a curbside pickup garbage can quite yet. But I certainly wouldn't have thought about it, like animals potentially coming in and rummaging through them, unless somebody told me, which nobody did. Well, that's besides the point. It didn't matter at the end of the day. But that is an instance of a newcomer not knowing something. That's learning the hard way, potentially. And you assume everybody knows until that question gets arised. And then you realize there is definitely a bit of a learning curve when it comes to living up here in the north.
1: The biggest variety from Burns Lake to Houston
2: and all the puddles in between.
1: The Bulkley Valley and Lake's biggest variety is on the Moose.
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0: Well, we've made it to 8:40 here on the Moose. Good morning, Matt here with you. Two songs in the works coming up right now. Well, one of them's playing, and then the Community Corner. And that's what we've got going. Here's Modern English. I'm Mel with you on the Moose.

0: look at what's happening where you live.
1: 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If you want some more information, head to our community calendar on mybulkleylakesnow.com.

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7: Well, it's 8:51 here on the Moose Morning. Matt here with you, and we've got a couple more songs to get through before we hit 9 o'clock. So we'll do just that. Matchbox 20 with Bent here on the Moose.

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1: Good morning, I'm Zach Barrowcliff. Four people lost their lives to unregulated drugs in Northwest BC in April, up compared to three recorded in March. According to the BC Coroner's Service, that's about 5.1 deaths per 100,000 people. Northern Health recorded 10 unregulated drug deaths, the lowest among health authorities provincially, but had the highest rate per 100,000 people at 3.3. In total, the province recorded 119 deaths, with smoking being the most popular mode of consumption at 67%. Premier David Eby said BC will be pushing the federal government to amend its proposed online safety legislation. He said it needs to include a minimum threshold for AI companies to report harmful activity to police. Bill C-34 would ban children under 16 from having social media accounts and require platforms and AI services address online harms. Eby said OpenAI's actions related to the Tumblr Ridge shooting show that tech companies cannot be trusted to regulate themselves.
2: If we can take just one thing from that horrific event in our province, it is that these companies cannot make those judgment calls for us. We have to make that judgment call for them.
1: OpenAI has for failing to alert police about the suspect's concerning interactions with its ChatGPT months before the shooting happened. Premier David Eby attended a virtual First Minister's meeting with Prime Minister Mark Carney on Wednesday, but he said the meeting was overshadowed by U.S. President Donald Trump's recent suggestion he's not looking to renew the free trade agreement between the U.S., Canada, and Mexico, known as CUSMA. CUSMA's initial term ends in 2036, but the agreement is up for joint review this July. Eby called Trump's latest stance a pretty lame sequel to his 1987 book, The Art of the Deal.
3: A bit bizarre. If the president doesn't want to renegotiate CUSMA, then what are we doing? Let's just get on with business.
1: Canada and Mexico have already signaled they want to continue the agreement, which would renew it for another 16 years. Friends and family celebrated pivotal milestones in their loved ones' lives in Quesnel on Tuesday. It was the College of New Caledonia's Quesnel campus's convocation ceremony, where 41 students crossed the main stage and graduated. Across the college's Prince George and Quesnel campuses, more than 1,200 students graduated, with accomplishments and awards handed out across all four of CNC's academic programs. CNC President Cindy Heitman says convocation is a day where students and families can forget about the struggles post-secondary education is facing across the country. Convocation is about celebrating.
4: It reminds us how important higher education, post-secondary education is in communities like Quesnel, and how it changes lives. And I think to be a part of something so significant for so many people, it's just rewarding, and it makes all of that hard work so worth it.
1: 667 graduates from Prince George, Fort St. James, Mackenzie, Burns Lake, and Vanderhoof took part in a separate convocation at the CN Center on June 4th. Get daily and weekly news alerts directly to your inbox by signing up at MyBulkleyLakesNow.com.
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5: Good morning, it's Matt here with you, and the morning drive is still looking the same. We've got quite a few things to get through, so we'll just do it right quick. Here's pothole repair. It's over between Station Road and River Road on Highway 16 near Whitsett. That's single lane alternating that you want to keep an eye out for. And then over towards Stopley, 6 kilometers to the east, there is a little more road maintenance going on, and it's not single lane alternating, but it does say watch for traffic control, so keep your eyes peeled for the crews. And then on Highway 118, they're doing some shoulder maintenance. That also shouldn't cause any delays, so just keep an eye out for it. And then the departure delay still for the Francois Lake Ferry. The north side departures, and that's it. Now we can jump into the weather, which is still looking great. 19 degrees for the daytime high, nice and sunny for most of today. It's still a little bit of cloud cover, but it is supposed to get completely blue sky and soon. And then it's also nice and warm at the moment, actually. We're warming up excellently. 10 degrees in Smithers, Houston, and in Burns Lake.
0: The Moose. This is the Bulkley Valley and Lake's biggest variety.
6: It's where my demons hide. It's where my demons hide. Everybody wants to rule the world.
0: The Moose.
6: I'm not listening when you say. Silent night's alright.
0: The Moose. The Bulkley Valley and Lake's biggest variety

Shania Twain. That don't impress me much. Right here on the Moose. Morning, Matt here with you. It is 11 minutes past 9 o'clock. And, I mean, so far so good on this Friday. It's been excellent. But, you know, we are on a steady march towards a pretty important day. Father's Day is coming up. Less than 10 days to go. So if you haven't figured out any gift ideas yet, I mean, you're probably not alone. It's, like, nearly impossible to shop for Dad. At least I find. So maybe we'll see if we can't do something about that. We got Soft Cell with Tainted Love coming up now, though, here on The Moose.

0: There's the Arkells knocking at the door on the Bulkley Valley and Lake's biggest variety. It's the Moose. Morning, it's Matt here with you, and we are talking Father's Day. Because Father's Day is sneaking up. And we've got ourselves, of course, two types of shoppers. Because some folks already have everything figured out. You know exactly what you're going to be getting for Dad. And then there's the other folks who have no idea. Because the challenge, of course, is that Dad and dads can be the toughest people to buy for. Because half the time, they either buy what they want already, or they just insist that they don't need anything. So we got to come up with some ideas here. Apart from like a tie or socks or some barbecue accessories, those are like some typical ideas. Maybe we should ask an actual dad about some ideas. Let's see if I can't get a hold of my dad. See what he thinks.
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0: It's 9:20 here on the Moose. Morning, it's Matt here with you, and we have got some more music on the way. And I also, I'm going to call my dad. We'll see if we can't get some ideas from him. Him being a father, I bet you he'd be the best person to ask what other dads would want, just not himself. So we'll get to that in a couple songs' time. First up, it's Wakefield with Saturday Night on the Moose.

Walk the moon, shut up and dance. That's right here on the Moose. Morning, it's Matt here with you. 9:27 is the time we got now, and still hanging in the double digits for temperatures. It's warming up excellently on this Friday, and we are actually looking at a pretty warm weekend too. Like 28 degrees could be our daytime high when it comes to Sunday. So it's going to be a good weekend, and potentially a good weekend to go shopping for some Father's Day gifts. So let's get a hold of an actual certified father and see what they think would be a good gift idea. I have no idea. It's impossible to figure out what they want. So we'll figure that out after. Amanda Marshall. Here's Dark Horse on the Moose.

0: There's Amanda Marshall with Dark Horse on the Moose. Morning, it's Matt here with you. We're talking Father's Day. And purchasing a Father's Day gift is one of the more difficult things you'll ever have to do. Not because it's like, you know, like you have to go to a particular store or anything. It's just you don't know what they want. Anytime you ask, it's like, oh, I don't need anything. Or maybe it's something very simple. But whatever it is, I feel like an actual dad would be the person to ask. So let's ask. I got my dad on the line here. Dad, what do you want for Father's Day?
1: Hey, son. Thanks for the call. What do I want for Father's Day? Let me think now. Oh, I know. I'd like you to become independently wealthy and remember your old man. Or, you know what? If you can't do that, how about a card that says, Dad, you're right about everything. That'd be an awesome card.
0: I mean, I'd certainly sign up to be independently wealthy, too. But the card, I bet you the card seems like a certified good present for Dad for Father's Day. I mean, and you're not wrong. More often than not, you are 100% correct every time I ask you anything.
1: But, you know what? On the serious side, son, you've already given me the best Father's Day gift by being the person you've become. If there's one thing I'd like, it's for us to have Sunday dinners together. The older I get, the more I realize it's those moments with family that matters the most to your old dad.
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0: It's 9:35 here on the Moose. Good morning, it's Matt here with you. Mr. Graham, also known as my father, he had to go back to work, so we had to let him go. But we can keep talking Father's Day. We shall, after a couple more songs. It's Maroon 5 up now. She Will Be Loved. It's right here on the Moose.

0: There's 38 special teacher right here on the Moose. Morning, Matt here with you, and we are talking Father's Day and what gift in particular to be able to get for them, because we're 9 days away, so it is coming up pretty quickly. And honestly, some dads can be just happy with the simple stuff, like, hey, like an acknowledgement of, you were right, I was wrong. Like my dad was saying, that's probably a pretty good place to start. Even a good meal, cold drink, some time with family. That, I bet you, would be right up there on the top of the list for Father's Day with Dad. I bet you. And, well, maybe nobody asks them to have to do anything either. That's probably also pretty helpful. If you do have a great Father's Day gift idea, though, you can let me know, because I'm sure there are some listeners out there that are still looking for some inspiration. So let's see if we can't help somebody out. If you got some ideas, let me know on the Facebook page. You can shoot a DM, or you can give me a call, 250-847-2277.
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0: It's 9:49 here on the Moose. Morning, Matt here with you. We got three more songs to get through the rest of the 9 o'clock hour. 10 o'clock is almost here, so let's get it going. The Three Doors Down, Here Without You on the Moose.

Taylor Swift and Post Malone on the Bulkley Valley and Lake's Biggest Variety. It's the Moose. Morning, Matt here with you. It is 9:57, so we've got one more song to go until we hit 10 o'clock. So we'll jump right on into it. Some Tom Petty, Running Down a Dream, and it's here on the Moose.

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1: Good morning, I'm Zach Barrowcliff. Northwest BC recorded 4 unregulated drug deaths in April, up by 1 compared to a month prior. According to the BC Coroner Service, that's about 5.1 deaths per 100,000 people. 10 deaths were recorded in Northern Health, the lowest among provincial health authorities, but at the highest rate per 100,000 people at 3.3. The province recorded 119 deaths in April, equating about 4 deaths per day. BC Highway Patrol numbers last month showed an increase in long weekend fatalities and excessive speeding tickets. Corporal Michael McLaughlin said the May-long weekend was one of the deadliest they've had in years, with 5 deaths on BC roads after 2025 had 0 deaths. McLaughlin said Highway Patrol officers issued 76 excessive speeding tickets with impound in northern BC, which was the 3rd highest in the province.
2: We are seeing a disturbing trend with very serious crashes in northern BC. You know, we like our open roads, we like getting on the highway, and perhaps we think the speed limit doesn't apply to us. The May numbers bear that out, and we really need to be safer and act better as we drive around our northern highways.
1: McLaughlin said northern BC also ranked 3rd in the province after a total of 1,818 tickets were given for speeding in May. BC is welcoming the federal government's proposed online safety bill, even though it doesn't go as far as the province wanted to regulate artificial intelligence chatbots. Bill C-4, or the Safe Social Media Act, would ban children under 16 from having social media accounts. It also aims to make sure that social media and artificial intelligence companies address risks to children on their platforms. Attorney General Nikki Sharma says the regulations can't come fast enough.
3: Kids have been waiting and parents have been waiting long enough, and there's real harm happening right now.
1: The proposed legislation doesn't ban children under 16 from using AI chatbots, but would create a regulatory framework for chatbot services. The federal government says over 166,000 hectares of land have been burned by wildfires so far this season. That's nearly 1,700 square kilometers. Ottawa says the start to the wildfire season was slower than in 2023 or 2025, which were the worst and second worst wildfire seasons in Canadian history. However, officials say wildfire activity may intensify in the months ahead as temperatures rise, ground vegetation dries, and weather conditions evolve. They add warmer than normal temperatures are predicted across most of Canada this summer. Prime Minister Mark Carney has launched Canada's first national food security strategy. He says it's backed by more than $3 billion in investments over 10 years and will break open the market for independent retailers, increase homegrown production, and build a stronger, more independent, and more affordable food system for all Canadians. Strategies include spurring grocery store competition and creating more choice for Canadians, boosting domestic food production, growing fruits and vegetables year-round in enclosed growing spaces, and cutting red tape across the agriculture supply chain. Get daily and weekly news alerts directly to your inbox by signing up at MyBulkleyLakesNow.com.
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4: Good morning, it's Matt here with you, and the morning drive is looking the same still. We've got a few things to look out for, including the pothole repair that's going on Highway 16. That is between Station Road and River Road near Whitsett, single lane alternating, and so you can expect some minor delays there. Then over towards Topley, to the east of it, as a matter of fact, with 6 kilometers to go until you hit it, road maintenance work is going on. Shouldn't cause any delays, but just keep your eyes out for it. And then, of course, Highway 118 with the shoulder maintenance, that's still going as well. Also, shouldn't expect any delays, but it could happen. Just keep your eyes peeled on all of these sections of the roadway and, you know, just eyes on the road in general. And then we also have the Francois Lake Ferry with its departure delays from the north side. That's still going to be going on until the 19th. And that's it for the roads. We'll jump into the weather. 19 degrees for the daytime high. Nice and sunny for the rest of the day. It's going to be a beautiful one to kick off the weekend here in the BVLD. Including the current temps are still climbing. 12 degrees in Smithers, 12 in Houston, and then 11 in Burns Lake.
0: The Moose. This is the Buckley Valley and Lake's biggest variety.

There's the Bare Naked Ladies 1 week right here on the Moose. Morning, Matt here with you. 13 minutes past 10 o'clock on this beautiful Friday here in the BVLD. And it is going to be another busy weekend for us. We've got lots going on, including the tool sale in Telqua at Castle BV Home Center. So we're going to chat with Travis of Castle BV Home Center in a few minutes here. A couple songs to go first. And it's Lena Rhimes, Can't Fight the Moonlight, right here on the Moose.

0: Day by day, it's Doug and the Slugs on the Bulkley Valley and Lakes. Biggest variety, it's the Moose. Good morning, it's Matt here with you. And we are joined by Travis from Castle BV Home Center out in Telqua and also the location in Houston. However, we are chatting about this Saturday. The Telqua Tool Sale is coming up. So Travis, what exactly is going down this Saturday?
1: Yeah, it's our annual tool sale. We have it every year in June. 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We have all our reps showing up. 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They're all showing up to demo their new products and to help people with any concerns they may have. This is the day to come on down. We have over 900 tools marked down just for that day.
0: 900 tools, that's a lot. Is it like specific tools or is it more general?
1: No, we have actually every tool marked down at the store. You come into the store, a whole center aisle is filled with tools, and every tool has a special tag on it for the markdown price, and it'll be the cheapest price of the year for every tool.
0: And I assume it's going to be similar to how it was last year with all of the reps setting up their tents and doing some displays, right?
1: Yeah, it's a big day to come on down. It's a day that the reps are out there to help you figure out what tool you need or what tool you should be buying. They also have extra bonuses with some of the tools. They're giving out free batteries with some of the tools. They're giving out bonus kits as starter kits with skill saws and grinders and drills. So yeah, it's a great time to come down and pick out a tool.
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0: Hey, it's Matt from the Moose. 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It's 10:23 here on the Moose Morning. It's Matt here with you. And speaking of the Houston Bio Blitz, thanks for the reminder, Matt. Exactly what we're going to be talking about in a few songs time. So let's keep it moving so we can chat about what is going down this Saturday in Houston. It's Black Crowes up now, Remedy on the Moose.

0: And that's Adele. Someone Like You on the Bulkley Valley and Lakes District's biggest variety. It's the Moose. Good morning. It's Matt here with you. We made it to 10:32. We've got more music coming up. We're also going to talk about the Houston Bio Blitz that is coming up this Saturday. It's going to be lots of fun, and you get to essentially just be like an environmental scientist. It's going to be pretty cool. So we'll chat about it more 2 songs from now. D-Crew is up now with I Will Be Waiting on the Moose.
1: I want to love you like I never loved you tonight.

0: That's a little J. Biebs. Justin Bieber, if you're not, you know, cool like that with the Biebs. It's Daisies. It's right here on the Moose. Morning, it's Matt here with you. And the Houston BioBlitz, it is just about upon us. It is, well, it's getting going at the Buck Creek Hatchery and Nature Center tomorrow, on Saturday. The goal is to record as many plants and animal species as we can in 24 hours. And all those records are going to be included in the BioBlitz Houston BC project on iNaturalist. And then even tonight, there's something pretty cool going on, too, with the Buck Creek Hatchery and Nature Center. Creatures of the Night Walk. That's going to be starting at 7 p.m. And then on Saturday, that's when the BioBlitz is live, along with some information booths, family fun, and fundraising barbecue. That's kicking off at noon. Plus, I'm going to be there, too. Moose is going to be live on location, so we'll be absolutely excited to take in all the fun and probably learn a thing or two. Every time I've gone to the Buck Creek Hatchery and Nature Center, I've learned something.
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0: It's 10:41 here on the Moose. Morning, it's Matt here with you. It is still about 15 degrees in the BVLD right now. A gorgeous and sunny Friday for us to kick off this weekend. But we still got to get to at least the noon hour here. So let's keep it moving. We got some Bonnie Tyler, Total Eclipse of the Heart. It's right here on the Moose.

0: down at S&P in Houston. It's Shane. How you doing today, Shane?
1: I'm doing great. It's another beautiful day in the Bulkley Valley. We're all lucky to live here. We always say that. And of course, lots going on at Sullivan's all the time. But what I wanted to talk to a little bit today was about our website for our vehicles, and that is at sullivangm.com. And just wanted to talk a little bit about that. We've had it, I think, about 6 months, this newer site. And I know when people jump on there and navigate it, there's all kinds of ways there. 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
0: Well, we've made it to 5 minutes until we hit 11 o'clock here on the Moose. Good morning, Matt here with you. And we got one more song to wrap up the hour. So we'll just jump right on into it. Some triumph with magic power right here on the Moose.

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1: Good morning, I'm Zach Barrowcliff. Northwest BC recorded 4 unregulated drug deaths in April, up by 1 compared to a month prior. According to the BC Coroner Service, that's about 5.1 deaths per 100,000 people. 10 deaths were recorded in Northern Health, the lowest among provincial health authorities, but at the highest rate per 100,000 people at 3.3. The province recorded 119 deaths in April, equating about 4 deaths per day. BC Highway Patrol numbers last month showed an increase in long weekend fatalities and excessive speeding tickets. Corporal Michael McLaughlin said the May long weekend was one of the deadliest they've had in years, with 5 deaths on BC roads after 2025 had 0 deaths. McLaughlin said Highway Patrol officers issued 76 excessive speeding tickets with impound in northern BC, which was the 3rd highest in the province.
2: We are seeing a disturbing trend with very serious crashes in northern BC. You know, we like our open roads, we like getting on the highway, and perhaps we think the speed limit doesn't apply to us. The May numbers bear that out, and we really need to be safer and act better as we drive around our northern highways.
1: McLaughlin said northern BC also ranked 3rd in the province after a total of 1,818 tickets were given for speeding in May. BC is welcoming the federal government's proposed online safety bill, even though it doesn't go as far as the province wanted to regulate artificial intelligence chatbots. Bill C-4, or the Safe Social Media Act, would ban children under 16 from having social media accounts. It also aims to make sure that social media and artificial intelligence companies address risks to children on their platforms. Attorney General Nikki Sharma says the regulations can't come fast enough.
3: Kids have been waiting and parents have been waiting long enough, and there's real harm happening right now.
1: The proposed legislation doesn't ban children under 16 from using AI chatbots, but would create a regulatory framework for chatbot services. The federal government says over 166,000 hectares of land have been burned by wildfires so far this season. That's nearly 1,700 square kilometers. Ottawa says the start to the wildfire season was slower than in 2023 or 2025, which were the worst and second worst wildfire seasons in Canadian history. However, officials say wildfire activity may intensify in the months ahead as temperatures rise, ground vegetation dries, and weather conditions evolve. They add warmer than normal temperatures are predicted across most of Canada this summer. Prime Minister Mark Carney has launched Canada's first national food security strategy. He says it's backed by more than $3 billion in investments over 10 years and will break open the market for independent retailers, increase homegrown production, and build a stronger, more independent, and more affordable food system for all Canadians. Strategies include spurring grocery store competition and creating more choice for Canadians, boosting domestic food production, growing fruits and vegetables year-round in enclosed growing spaces, and cutting red tape across the agriculture supply chain. Get daily and weekly news alerts directly to your inbox by signing up at MyBulkleyLakesNow.com.
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4: Good morning, it's Matt here with you, and the morning drive is looking the same still. We've got a few things to look out for, including the pothole repair that's going on Highway 16. That is between Station Road and River Road near Whitsett, single lane alternating, and so you can expect some minor delays there. Then over towards Topley, to the east of it, as a matter of fact, with 6 kilometers to go until you hit it, road maintenance work is going on. Shouldn't cause any delays, but just keep your eyes out for it. And then, of course, Highway 118 with the shoulder maintenance, that's still going as well. Also, shouldn't expect any delays, but it could happen. Just keep your eyes peeled on all of these sections of the roadway and, you know, just eyes on the road in general. And then we also have the Francois Lake Ferry with its departure delays from the north side. That's still going to be going on until the 19th. And that's it for the roads. We'll jump into the weather. 19 degrees for the daytime high. Nice and sunny for the rest of the day. It's going to be a beautiful one to kick off the weekend here in the BVLD. Including the current temps. They're still climbing. 12 degrees in Smithers, 12 in Houston, and then 11 in Burns Lake.
0: The Moose promises the Bulky Valley and Lake's biggest variety.

Rose and Bruno Mars, Appetite, and that's right here on the Bulkley Valley and Lakes Biggest Variety. It's the Moose. Good morning, it's Matt here with you. It's 11:11 on this Friday morning, and with all the goings-on across North America, lots of soccer matches that are going down between the best and brightest from every country, I thought in the spirit of that, let's ask a soccer question. So we're going to be talking about red cards, but in real life, if that makes any sense. We'll elaborate further, but we got some music to get to first. Murray Head up now, One Night in Bangkok, and it's right here on the Moose.

0: That is Honeymoon Suite, Stay in the Light, right here on the Moose. Morning, Matt here with you, and we are talking red cards. But what in particular are we talking about with them? What everyday actions deserve a red card? So you know how in soccer they have the red cards, and that's essentially they'll give you one if you're doing something that you absolutely should not do. And I think there are plenty of everyday actions that do deserve one too. For instance, not returning your shopping cart. That one hurts a little. As a former cart guy, not a fan. Stopping in the middle of a doorway, that is the worst. Or leaving like a 10-foot space in between you and the next car in a drive-thru line. Just making everybody pile out onto the street. So what do you think? Do you know of any regular everyday activities that deserve a red card? You can let me know on the Facebook page. It's the Moose BVLD.
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1: The Bulkley Valley and Lake's biggest variety, the Moose.

There's Devin Cole. I got you on the Moose. Morning, Matt here with you. We've made it to 11:25 and still a beautiful Friday for us. We're talking red cards and everyday actions that do deserve a red card. So if you can ponder one up, you can still let us know on the Facebook page, the Moose BVLD. We got to keep the tunes a-rockin'. And we got Shaboozy up now, a bar song on the Moose.

0: That's Glass Tiger with Someday on the Bulkley Valley and Lakes biggest variety. It's the Moose. Good morning, it's Matt here with you, and we are talking the everyday actions that deserve a red card. So, like, as you know, in soccer, red cards. It's like a penalty. It's don't do that. So what are the things out there? And I thought we'd bring in another brain to see if we can't rattle around an answer. So we got our news reporter, Logan Flint. How you doing, Logan?
1: Doing quite well. Yourself?
0: Oh, not doing too bad. So you know what the topic is, right? We're talking everyday actions that deserve a red card. Do you have any?
1: I've got two that come to mind fairly instantly, both as someone who's walked around town, biked around town, even driven around town, and those are cyclists blowing through stop signs.
0: Hmm.
1: And people running or walking on the side of the road when there's a sidewalk right there. Now, the only time that actually gets an exemption is during the middle of winter. If the sidewalk hasn't been cleared yet and the roadway has, then definitely just stay as far over to the side as you can. But if there's a sidewalk there, please move on to the sidewalk.
0: I mean, that's pretty fair. I would say, for the first one, for running the stop signs, there's definitely vehicles that do that as well.
1: There definitely are, but you also see quite a few cyclists do it as well.
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0: It's 11:37 here on the Moose. Good morning, Matt here with you. We're jumping right on back into the music, and we'll wrap up our conversation about everyday things that deserve a red card. And coming up first, it's Blink-182 with I Miss You here on the Moose.

0: There is no doubt, don't speak, right here on The Moose. Morning, it's Matt here with you, and we are talking everyday actions that deserve a red card. And it totally seems like the everyday actions that we are giving for these red cards are mostly just minor inconveniences. Like, truly, even if I just played a song that you didn't like, red card. Just out of the game. So, in the spirit of giving anything and everything a red card, I'll give it to anyone that's checking their phone at a red light. It's hard to have the restraint to not lay into the horn. Consider the courtesy honk a red card warning.
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0: Well, we've made it to 11:50, so 10 minutes to go till we hit the noon hour. Nick is coming to take over to usher you into the weekend. End off this Friday. And it's pretty well all she wrote with me. Three more songs coming your way to wrap it up. And hopefully you have yourself a good weekend. We'll be back here again with you on Monday. Maybe we'll see you over the weekend. But we've got Eric Carmen, Hungry Eyes, right here on The Moose.

0: That was the Tea Party, Heaven Coming Down, on the Moose. I'm Nick. We did it! Yeah! We survived the great Facebook outage of June 2026. It was so weird this morning when I tried to log into my Facebook. It just wouldn't work. It said, oh, this account doesn't exist. Error. And when you see that, you think, oh my gosh, was I hacked? Did someone steal my account? And then you saw all of those articles all over the place. Facebook down. Okay, it's not just you. And when that happens, like, you realize just how important that digital stuff is. Because when you text people, you usually use Messenger a lot of the time. You don't even know people's phone numbers anymore. So when that's gone, it's like you're completely cut off from all those people.
1: We're not messing around. We play Reading Big Variety. The Moose, the Bulkley Valley and Lake's biggest variety.
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0: That was Fountains of Wayne, Stacy's mom, on the moose. I'm Nick. Even though we survived that big Facebook outage this morning, it's still behaving in a very wonky way. Like, not everything works. So, do you have problems with your Facebook? Let me know by sending me a message on Facebook. Hopefully, that part works. At the Moose BVLD. Danica says she can't post anything. Elizabeth says, I can't post anything, but for some reason I'm able to share posts. Yeah, that's so weird, because when you share a post, you're making a post sharing a post. Wow. And Teresa says, barely survived the outage. I don't even know if I still remember my password. Yeah, because when you log in and tap the app just to open it up over and over and over again, months could go by without you actually typing it in. And then you're like, what is my password? Oh, that didn't work.
1: While you're spring cleaning, remember that one person's trash is another person's treasure. But sometimes, garbage is just garbage.
2: Gotta love spring on the Moose.
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0: That was JJ Wild, Mess to Make on the Moose. I'm Nick. So, does your Facebook work properly? There was this huge outage this morning, and, well, mine is kind of wonky. It's just not behaving. Let me know by sending me a message on Facebook. Fingers crossed that works. To the Moose BVLD. John says, there was an outage. Outrage. Wow. Shari says, I had no idea there was an outage. I was just at work minding my own business. Happy obliviousness. Yes, because a lot of stuff pops up on your Facebook. It just makes you mad. And, oh my gosh. Logan says, well, initially I thought I was put in Facebook jail. Not that I deserve it. I'm innocent. I'm innocent, I tell you. Yeah, sure.
1: 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The Moose. The Bulkley Valley and Lake's biggest variety.
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That was John Arden, Good Mother, on the Bulkley Valley and Lakes biggest variety, The Moose. Hi, I'm Nick. We might get some rain tonight. Our low is going to be 7. Tomorrow, very sunny in the afternoon. And our high is going to be 26. Here's Franz Ferdinand on The Moose. So

0: Do you want to hustle?
1: Free. That's right,
0: Do you want to salsa?
1: Free. That's right,
0: Do you want to hustle?
1: Free.

0: John Can, I beg your pardon. On the Moose, I'm Nick. So Father's Day is coming up pretty soon. It's not this upcoming Sunday, but next Sunday. So what makes the perfect Father's Day gift? Let me know by sending me a message on Facebook at the Moose BVLD. Jessica says, guns. Just guns. A lot of people do love hunting around here, but just how you wrote it, guns, it just kind of shocked me for a second. Marianne says, fishing gear. Yes, a lot of dads fish. I have never met a single dad who hates fishing. And Mauricia says, alone time? Who knows? I'm a mom. Look, I don't even have kids. And give me some alone time, no work, no chores, just relaxation. Yes, please.
1: One more reason to love British Columbia. The Bulkley Valley and Lake's biggest variety is on the Moose.
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7: 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Such a purity.

0: Those Mumford & Sons, I Will Wait. You know, for the longest of time, I thought they were from Kentucky, but they're British. Wow. You're listening to The Moose. Hi, I'm Nick. So Papa's Day is coming up soon. It's next Sunday, not this upcoming Sunday. What makes the perfect Father's Day gift? Let me know by sending me a message on Facebook at The Moose BVLD. Bonnie says, family barbecue. Yes, and if your dad is a grill master, he's going to do all the work for you. He'll be layering the seasoning on the meat, letting it rest and absorb all those flavors. Then onto the barbecue it goes. The flame, the propane, whatever your barbecue uses, charcoal, will be at the perfect temperature. The meat will sit there. It will get juicy, kind of caramelized and burnt-ish on the outside. You know, barbecuing isn't just cooking. It is art.
1: Ah, springtime. Next up, summer vacation.
2: Gotta love spring on The Moose.
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0: That was a song called I Touch Myself. Divinals on the Moose. Hi, I'm Nick. So, Father's Day is coming up soon. It's on June 21st. And if you want to buy your dad a gift, you're running out of time. So what makes the perfect Father's Day gift? Let me know by sending me a message on Facebook at The Moose BVLD. Tina says, when my dad was still with us, I would take him out to a fancy restaurant for a seafood night. His card would always have scratch and win tickets in there, and I would buy him a shirt too. Aww, that's so nice. Danica says, it really depends on what your dad is into. For my son, I got him a Fire Stick so he could watch TV. For my husband, I'll be making him a smoked Philly cheesesteak pizza. Oh my gosh. Are you going to have any leftovers? I would love to try some.
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8: I am the fountain of affection.

That was Bryan Adams. The only thing that looks good on me is you. On the Moose. I'm Nick. The weather's going to be pretty comfortable tonight. We might be getting some rain, so you might want to have your umbrella handy. And we're going to be falling down to 7. Tomorrow's high is going to be 26. It's going to be very sunny in the afternoon, too. Here's Linkin Park. In the End, on the Moose.

0: Thou strange advance, we run on the Bulkley Valley and Lakes biggest variety, the Moose. I'm Nick. Ever since iced coffees became $1 at McDonald's for a small and a medium, I just can't stop drinking them. I love iced coffee. And there's something about it. I don't know what it is. When coffee is cold, it just tastes more refreshing. It wakes me up faster. Are you the same way? Send me a message on Facebook at the Moose BVLD.
1: This is your music. The Bulkley Valley and Lake's biggest variety is on the Moose.
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That was Preston Pablo, Banks and Ranks, Flowers Need Rain, On the Moose. Hi, I'm Nick. You know, I just can't stop drinking iced coffees. Seriously, every morning I have to go to McDonald's and buy one because they're just so good. And, you know, if you get a small or a medium, it's just $1 if you use the app. So my blood type is iced coffee positive. Do you love it too? Let me know by sending me a message on Facebook at the Moose BVLD. Tina says, yes, I love my iced coffee. Cheers, Nick. Oh, you made your own. It's in a glass. Wow, fancy. Oh, Danica also makes hers at home. So good. And Marianne says, oh, I love them. I gotta go get my iced coffee right now. Okay, I'm not the only one who thinks coffee is really special when it's cold. Here's Christina Aguilera, Genie in a Bottle on the Moose.

0: That was Barney Bentall, Something to Live For, on the Moose. I'm Nick. So Father's Day is coming up, not this Sunday, but next Sunday. So have you found the perfect gift yet? That's the question, Matt. That's one of the questions Matt asked you on the Moose BVLD Facebook page. Loretta said, nope. Sam says, yes, we are going to be going to Penticton to visit our dad and grandpa. That area is beautiful. I have a friend who lives down there, and she always keeps sending me photos of lakes and mountains, and I still haven't been. But one of these days, I'll go down there. And Mika says, not yet, but I'm going to be taking my son to the tool sale at Castle today to pick up something nice for his dad. Well, Dad certainly loved tools.
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0: 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Sign of the Gypsy Queen on the Moose. I'm Nick. 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
1: Good afternoon, I'm Logan Flint. Burns Lake Mayor Henry Wiebe will not be seeking re-election in October. He said the decision was difficult and one that took him time to think about.
2: My wife retired last year, and we had some other plans we wanted to do in our retirement, and being the mayor just didn't seem to fit into there.
1: He was first elected to council in 2018 before being elected as mayor in 2022. Some of the projects he helped work on include the new water and wastewater treatment facilities, fire hall, and recreation area. The civic election is set for October 17th. BC Highway Patrol numbers last month showed an increase in long weekend fatalities and excessive speeding tickets. Corporal Michael McLaughlin said the May long weekend was one of the deadliest they've seen in years, with 5 deaths on BC roads after 2025 had 0. McLaughlin said Highway Patrol officers issued 76 excessive speeding tickets with impound in northern BC, which was the third highest in the province.
3: We are seeing a disturbing trend with very serious crashes in northern BC. You know, we like our open roads, we like getting on the highway, and perhaps we think the speed limit doesn't apply to us. The main numbers bear that out, and we really need to be safer and act better as we drive around our northern highways.
1: McLaughlin said northern BC also ranked third in the province after a total of 1,800 tickets were given out for speeding in May. The federal government says over 166,000 hectares of land have been burned by wildfires so far this season. That's nearly 1,700 square kilometers. Ottawa says the start to the wildfire season was slower than in 2023 or 2025, which were the worst and second worst wildfire seasons in Canadian history. However, officials say wildfire activity may intensify in the months ahead as temperatures rise, ground vegetation dies, and weather conditions evolve. They add warmer than normal temperatures are predicted across most of Canada this summer. And Prime Minister Mark Carney has launched Canada's first national food security strategy. He says it's backed by more than $3 billion in investment over 10 years and will break open the market for independent retailers, increase homegrown production, and build stronger, more independent, and more affordable food systems for all Canadians. Strategies include spurring grocery store competition and creating more choice for Canadians, boosting domestic food production, growing fruits and vegetables year-round in enclosed growing spaces, and cutting red tape across the agricultural supply chain. Be the first to know. Get news alerts direct to your inbox by signing up at MyBulkleyLakesNow.com.
4: Thanks for the news update. We might be getting some rain tonight, so you might want to walk around with your umbrella. Our low is going to be 7 tomorrow. It's going to be very sunny in the afternoon, and we're going to be climbing all the way up to 26. Here's George Michael, Faith. I'm Nick. 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Ooh.

0: That was Blue Rodeo. How long? On the Moose. Hi, I'm Nick.
1: Hey, Cecilia.
0: You know, Father's Day is coming up in around 10 days or so. So what is something your daddy doesn't know about you?
2: My dad doesn't know that I'm an author illustrator for children's books.
0: What?
2: Yeah, he doesn't know.
0: Oh my gosh, yeah. That's pretty cool though.
2: Yeah, the thing is he's passed on. Yeah, he doesn't know that. And yeah, I'm an author illustrator for children's books. I have a series of 8 books. I did one first, and then after I did my first one, then I wrote another 7 more.
0: Wow. You know, if he were still here, he'd be mega proud of you.
2: Yeah, he would be. I know he would be, yes.
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0: That was David Bowie, Modern Love, on the Moose. Hi, I'm Nick. Hey, Tina, so Father's Day is coming up on the 21st. Is there anything your dad doesn't know about you?
1: Oh, boy. Okay, you're going to probably think different of me, but I was young. I was 15. I hung around with a lot of guys, and they dared me to take my dad's truck. My dad had a big Ford, and it was called the Lone Wolf. It had 44-inch tires. And they dared me to take it so we could go 4x4 in behind the weigh scales up on the Hart. So what did Tina do? She stuck her dad's truck in neutral and glided it down the driveway, started it up because it was loud. It was a big board and it rumbled. And we got away and we went behind the scales and we went playing and had fun. And yeah, I was a bad girl, Nick.
0: Tina!
1: But hey, I got dared, so I had to do it.
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1: Good afternoon, I'm Logan Flint. Burns Lake Mayor Henry Weeb will not be seeking re-election in October. He said the decision was difficult and one that took him time to think about.
2: My wife retired last year, and we had some other plans we wanted to do in our retirement, and being the mayor just didn't seem to fit into there.
1: He was first elected to council in 2018 before being elected as mayor in 2022. Some of the projects he helped work on include the new water and wastewater treatment facilities, fire hall, and recreation area. The civic election is set for October 17th. BC Highway Patrol numbers last month showed an increase in long weekend fatalities and excessive speeding tickets. Corporal Michael McLaughlin said the May long weekend was one of the deadliest they've seen in years, with five deaths on BC roads after 2025 had zero. McLaughlin said Highway Patrol officers issued 76 excessive speeding tickets with impound in northern BC, which was the third highest in the province.
3: We are seeing a disturbing trend with very serious crashes in northern BC. You know, we like our open roads, we like getting on the highway, and perhaps we think the speed limit doesn't apply to us. The May numbers bear that out, and we really need to be safer and act better as we drive around our northern highways.
1: McLaughlin said northern BC also ranked third in the province after a total of 1,800 tickets were given out for speeding in May. The federal government says over 166,000 hectares of land have been burned by wildfires so far this season. That's nearly 1,700 square kilometers. Ottawa says the start to the wildfire season was slower than in 2023 or 2025, which were the worst and second worst wildfire seasons in Canadian history. However, officials say wildfire activity may intensify in the months ahead as temperatures rise, ground vegetation dies, and weather conditions evolve. They add warmer than normal temperatures are predicted across most of Canada this summer. And Prime Minister Mark Carney has launched Canada's first national food security strategy. He says it's backed by more than $3 billion in investment over 10 years and will break open the market for independent retailers, increase homegrown production, and build stronger, more independent, and more affordable food systems for all Canadians. Strategies include spurring grocery store competition and creating more choice for Canadians, boosting domestic food production, growing fruits and vegetables year-round in enclosed growing spaces, and cutting red tape across the agricultural supply chain. Be the first to know. Get news alerts direct to your inbox by signing up at MyBulkleyLakesNow.com.
4: Thanks for the news update. I'm Nick. You're listening to the Bulkley Valley and Lakes' biggest variety, the Moose. It's going to be 7 degrees overnight, and we might be getting some rain. Tomorrow, it's going to be very sunny, and our high is going to be 26. Here's Journey faithfully on the Moose.

0: That was Get Lucky, Daft Punk featuring Pharrell Williams on the Moose. Hi, I'm Nick. So, Tina, when you were 15, you were dared to take your dad's truck without asking. What was that like?
1: Well, we don't want to go there, Nick, because I got stuck. And it was, as you know, my age, so we didn't have cell phones. So I had, me and all my friends had about an hour and a half walk back towards the heart because we were almost out Foothills way. So we had to backtrack to go to the Mohawk up on the heart to use the phone. And to ask me who I phoned.
0: Who did you phone?
1: Well, I had to call my dad because I know he would have gotten really mad if he came home on a tow truck. So I thought, oh no, here we go. But that was my first time I was ever bad.
0: First time? There's more.
1: But I had fun.
0: Oh, behind the friendly face and the adorable animals, there's Tina the Menace.
1: Yep. Oh, hey, you only live once, Nick.
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0: That was Alanis Morissette, Hand in My Pocket, on the Moose. I'm Nick. So we survived the great Facebook outage of June 2026. Yay! Out of nowhere, very early this morning, it just went out, went down, and it was gone for like 2 hours or so. So, did you notice? Let me know by messaging me on Facebook at the Moose BVLD. Fingers crossed your Facebook Messenger works. Deborah says, what outage? Marissa said, ooh, it was out? I didn't even notice. Also, there's a world that's not on Facebook. What? And Logan said, well, initially I thought I was put in Facebook jail. Not that I deserve it. I'm innocent. I'm innocent, I tell you. Yeah, sure you are.
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0: That was Corey Hart, Everything in My Heart, on the Bulkley Valley and Lakes Biggest Variety, The Moose. Hi, I'm Nick. Matt asked you on the Moose BVLD Facebook page whether you've been camping or you're still counting down the days until you take that first trip. AJ says, still counting the days, crying emoji. Oh! You know, you don't have to necessarily wait to go camping. We have so many beautiful recreational sites around here. You could go to Twin Falls. You could see the waterfall. You could see the trees, the rocky parts, the green part at the top. And there's even the stream with the rocks. The sunlight kind of glistens off of it. It's so shiny and twinkly. You know, it's probably one of the most amazing things you'll ever see on planet Earth.
1: You don't just love one kind of music. Neither do we. The Bulkley Valley and Lake's biggest variety is on the Moose.
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